Well, if you're driving on the Boar Monster, typical Friday weekend traffic, it's going to be a busy, active traffic day today. Hotline at 405-7743. We'll have traffic and weather coming up at 3:30. Jamie Johnson in concert at the Venue Horseshoe Casino Friday night, August 14th. The final pair of tickets to give away later today with the Mullet Man. From Beaumont, Texas, it's Mark Chestnut and Bubba. Shot the jukebox.

0: A toast to the weekend. Let's raise our glass. Well, in my case, I'm raising my coffee cup right with you. There it is. You hear that? That was my coffee cup. Boy, I chipped my mug now. No, I'm just kidding. I didn't do that. I guess you could. I've heard about radio DJs chipping their teeth. They get too close to the microphone. Oh, yeah, it happens. That's a liability. How'd you happen? Well, I chipped my tooth on the microphone. I don't know why I thought about that. I almost came close to doing that. Anyhow, that doesn't matter. All right, so let's go to social media here and find out what's going on this weekend. We have a garage sale going on in Couts, says Jack. All right, is it town-wide in Couts? Is that going on already? Or Jack just likes going to garage sales. Chuck says, whatever my wife decides. Wow, good answer, Chuck. So if she wants to go fishing, yeah, all right. Amanda says she's going to go see the new Michael Jackson movie. Yeah, I hear it's really good. Mike Bonaventura said he saw the movie last week at the Portage Imagine. You got to see that movie in IMAX. Anytime there's like a Michael Jackson movie or anything with music, you got to see it on the big screen and on the big speakers and all that. Shauna says she's going to go see the Michael Jackson movie. Can't wait. Zim says, sitting at the nursing home doing rehab, listening to my extended family. Aw, thank you, Zim. Rob Big Sexy Zimmerman, we're part of his extended family always. In fact, we consider ourselves family to everybody. Let's see here. The Two Rivers Chapter Indiana Ducks Unlimited are hosting their Spring Ladies event. Let's raise a few bucks for the Ducks. It's a ladies' wine event. Oh, this sounds fun. Tammy loves a glass of wine here and there. Swirl, smell, and sip. Repeat. Oh, I like that slogan. Two Rivers Ducks Unlimited. You can find out more. That flyer is on our timeline. Have fun and be safe on that. Tammy Crisp is going to go to Shipshawana on the road on Sunday. Tammy, go tomorrow and see Alicia. She's going to broadcast with Indiana 105 at 9 a.m. The Merchants are in town in Lake County. You'll find some great Mother's Day gifts, too, as well. And Bryce is going to a parade in Griffith to start off baseball season and listening to Indiana 105. All right, Bryce, and good luck to all the Little League teams' baseball season. All right, going to come back with your weekend forecast, a frosty one tonight. And how about music from Lainey Wilson? We'll play some Brooks and Dunn and even Luke Combs next. Indiana 105.
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3: NE Chicago police say they've partnered with the Northwest Indiana Food Bank on an initiative focused on community engagement and supporting local youth. This week, the department received 300 snack bags that will be distributed to officers and command staff during interactions with children across the city. Police say officers will carry bags filled with kid-friendly snacks to help create positive connections during calls, patrols, community events, and everyday encounters this spring and summer. In Merrillville, the town says its annual job fair returns July 30. 30th, 11:30 a.m. to 2:30 p.m. at the Dean and Barbara White Community Center on Broadway. There's a link on the Town of Merrillville's website with more information for businesses looking to participate. In Valparaiso, officials say Hayes Leonard Road will be closed between U.S. 30 and Flagstone Drive May 5th through 7th for installation of water service. Access will be maintained for local residents on Hayes Leonard. The number of rotavirus cases in children continues to rise. According to the CDC, nearly 8 in 100 people who get tested are positive, and that is up from 7 out of 100 last year. Health experts also say rotavirus cases climbed earlier than last year. That's making health officials think more children will get sick over a longer period of time. Rotavirus was first identified in the 1790s, and it impacts the gastrointestinal system and can cause diarrhea, vomiting, and fever. For the Region News Team, I'm Jamie Foster. Your forecast is next.
4: Alicia Tassone with the Region Traffic Update. We still have that crash backing things up in Lowell on Commercial Avenue at Mill Street or Morse Street due to a car hitting a pole there. Traffic is really backed up, especially on the westbound side of Commercial Avenue heading into Lowell. Really jammed as well, westbound 8094, I-65, all the way to Klein Avenue, moving well under posted speeds. 219-405-7743 is our hotline. Alicia Tassone with a Region Traffic Update.
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5: You know you make me wanna kick my heels up and
0: big shout out to our school bus drivers. You made it. Welcome to Friday. Have a safe ride home. 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Breaker 19 from the Wallook Man. Got your ears on. Hello to our first responders and veterans each and every day. Thank you. And our farmers in the fields, tilling, spraying. If you have any sensitive vegetation, plants, potted plants, especially LaPorte County, you're going to bring those in or cover them up. 32 degrees, a freeze warning in effect for LaPorte County. If they're going to issue that for LaPorte, they might as well just say the entire region, because what's the difference between 1 degree? Frost advisory as well as tonight. So widespread frost. Once again, bring in those potted plants. Keep them safe and warm. 32 degrees, 33 in some areas. We have some drizzle right now. No big deal. Frost in the morning tomorrow. Back to wearing jackets. Sunny and 50 with northwest winds around 15. Another round of patchy frost again tomorrow night. Upper 30s. Not too bad on Sunday. Warming up to 62, but there's that 20% chance of rain in the afternoon. Very windy. Southwest winds are on 30 miles per hour. Right now in Dyer, 48. Winfield, home of their Touch a Truck event tomorrow. And they're also going to fly kites tomorrow, 48 degrees. And in Union Mills, it's 48 degrees.

0: Wow, he makes that Notre Dame concert a blur in the past. Was that 3 weeks ago? Luke Combs, Sleepless in a Hotel Room. And we're going to have those concert temperatures if you went to that concert at Notre Dame. A lot of people were saying it was brutally cold, but it was a fun show. All right, yeah, we're not going to have much of a warm-up this weekend. Frost in our forecast, freeze warnings go into effect. So cover up those plants, sensitive vegetation, and potted plants and all that. Hey, I want to thank Donna. Hey, Donna, she sent a flyer, and I have the same flyer because I got these from the guys from the American Legion. The fourth annual Blessing of the Bikes. Our riders are riding tomorrow at the Legion. It's a poker run. Registration at 8 a.m. at the Wheatfield American Legion. The bike blessing is at 9:30. Have a safe ride. And they're going to have a poker run, raffles, 50-50. They're going to have vendors and music from the band Rockology Chicago. These guys are really good. In fact, I even know the drummer. Dinner included with a ride wristband. And the proceeds of this event go to Jasper County Veterans Council. That's tomorrow morning, 8 a.m. Get your bike blessed at 9:30. Kickstands up at 10 a.m. Should be a nice riding day on the cool side. But after that, they're having music and dinner. And sounds like a good time for the American Legion Wheatfield. The next event is from Rhonda. And I have the same info, but this flyer has a lot of detail. It's the first annual Mac Foundation Fire Truck Pull Challenge. And it's going to be held at the First Responder Training Campus, 4203 Montdale Park Drive. It's right across from the Porter County Airport, south side on US 30. Tomorrow morning at 11 a.m. And this event's going to help the Indiana Special Olympics Porter County athletes. So take the kids. They're going to have a fire truck pull, bounce houses, a boom box bounce. I'm telling you what, I'm going to tell management, we need something that for our remotes. A boom box bounce for adults. touch a truck going on, dunk tank, silent auction, food available for purchase. 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And Rhonda posted the flyer. Everything you need to know is right there. 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And that is going on tomorrow as well. All right, coming back with Keith Urban. How about the new Dan and Shay? Have you heard it yet? I will play it next on Indiana 105. And happy Friday. Happy first day of May.
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Kind of an inspirational song from Dan and Shay and Say So. Just remember, tomorrow is a different day. Right? There you go. Mullet Man, welcome to Friday. Alicia with traffic. Jamie with the stories coming up at 4. It's 5 o'clock somewhere.

0: country am I in?
1: It doesn't matter. 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
0: It's always on 5 in Margaritaville, come to think of it.
1: Yeah, I heard that.
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1: President Trump is in Florida today for his first public event since the White House Correspondents' Dinner shooting. He's visiting the Villages retirement community in Sumterville just outside of Orlando to tout his IRS tax breaks for seniors and Social Security changes. There's been no formal announcement from the Secret Service, but reporters are expecting heightened security. After that, Trump will head to the Kravis Center to address the Forum Club of the Palm Beaches at a members-only event. He's expected to then head to his home in Mar-a-Lago for the weekend. The president is telling Congress he doesn't need its authorization for military operations in Iran currently. Trump's letter today comes on the 60-day mark for the decades-old War Powers Resolution, which says U.S. forces must be removed from conflict if Congress hasn't authorized the war. Trump wrote he ordered a ceasefire on April 7th, and hostilities have been terminated since that time. The letter to the Senate and House goes on to say that the threat posed by Iran to the U.S. remains significant. I'm Chris Caraggio.
2: In Cedar Lake, NDOT says crews will begin construction on a reduced conflict intersection at U.S. 41 and 151st Avenue this Monday, May 4th. Officials say work will be done in three phases and drivers should expect lane shifts, restrictions, and delays. U.S. 41 will always maintain one travel lane in each direction. Construction will be ongoing through September. In St. John, the farmers market returns this Sunday, May 3rd. The weekly event features vendors, food, and more. The market is open Sundays 8 a.m. to 1 p.m. at the corner of 96th Place and U.S. 41 Wicker Avenue. It runs through the end of October. Tick bites are on the rise in the U.S. The CDC reports seeing the highest number of tick bite emergency room visits since 2017. 96 out of 100,000 ER visits in April were for tick bites, three times the number recorded in March. So far, the Northeast and Midwest have been the most impacted. It's a big issue because ticks can carry Lyme disease, Rocky Mountain spotted fever, and something called alpha-gal syndrome, a condition that can cause a meat allergy. The CDC says you can protect yourself by wearing insect repellent and avoiding grassy, wooded, or bushy areas. Your forecast for the weekend is coming up next. I'm Jamie Foster.
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4: Checking in on the roads, 8094 eastbound. Very heavy volume coming from the Illinois side, from the tri-state and all the way over towards Burr Street. Slow and go, heavy traffic. Westbound delays even heavier from I-65 all the way to Kennedy Avenue, really stacking things up onto southbound Klein. And you're going to be hitting the brakes north of the toll road all the way down to 8094. Roadwork delays slowing things down northbound, just north of 8094, and also north of the toll road and up towards Airport Road. So be careful for those roadwork slowdowns. We've got delays along US 30 as usual in the Schererville area between 41 and Klein. A reminder, US 30 is closed in Dyer, set to be closed through tomorrow at the railroad tracks between Hart Street and Calumet Avenue as they replace the rail crossing there. We also still have US 6 closed. That's going to be closed for a few months for bridge work between State Road 149 and County Road 200 West. In the Lowell area, still need to avoid Commercial Avenue at Mill Street or Morse Street with traffic really backed up, an earlier crash at that intersection. 219-405-7743 is our hotline. Only call when safe to do so. Alicia Tassone, Region News Team Traffic.
5: And now, your local weather, a freeze is coming freeze to LaPorte County.
6: Yeah, everybody's a frost advisory, freeze warning areas to the east, southwest, lower Michigan, South Bend, where my mom lives. I'll say, Mom, bring in them plants. They're not going to make it. Put them in the garage. Yeah, what's up with this? I thought we were going to have a 70-degree weekend.
4: No.
6: Not the case. Back to wearing jackets, and just we'll have to get through this weekend. Not too bad. Looks like Sunday the best day. 33, 32 will be our low temperature. We do have some scattered sprinkly things in the region now, but that's going to be done with. Frost to morning. That's a new, what's that?
4: That's
6: frost
4: a new weather term.
6: And then sunny skies, high 50, northwest winds are going to be with us. And then tomorrow night, another round of patchy frost, upper 30s. Looks like Sunday the best day, even though there's rain, 20% chance of a afternoon shower, but 62 and the winds out of the southwest gusting to 30 miles an hour. Not a good day to fly a kite because they're...
4: That's for sure, yeah.
6: Winfield's having their flying their kites tomorrow at the Randolph Park.
4: Oh, nice.
6: Yeah, it's a touch of truck for the kids.
4: And right.
6: They're going to have kites flying and all that. Sunday, again, 20% chance of rain, 62. Nice warm-up on Monday.
4: One day short-lived warm-up.
6: Yeah. And welcome to the first day of May. Can you believe that?
4: Doesn't feel like May.
6: Dyer at 47, Madarieville, it is 51, Chesterton at 45, and then tomorrow, you're going to have some Mother's Day gifts from the Shipshawana.
4: Sure, you could find something cool for Mom at Shipshawana on the road, yeah. Lake County Fairgrounds this time.
6: Right, Crown Point, $5 to get in. Alicia's broadcast tomorrow morning is at 9 a.m. Is there a certain vendor that you enjoy when you go to those Shipshawanas?
4: I just like the food.
6: The food. Oh yeah.
4: Honestly,
6: yeah.
4: The smells in there, you can't beat it. I like all the food vendors.
6: The smell of cinnamon,
4: right?
6: And all that.
4: Uh-huh.
6: Yeah.
4: It hits you as soon as you walk in.
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0: Sitting there wishing you well. Vincent Mason is his name. It's Indiana 105. Happy Friday, Mullet Man. May 1st. Wow. I expected temperatures to be in the 70s today, but that's not the case. Yeah, frost advisory, freeze warnings in effect tonight. So if you have the sensitive vegetation, maybe you have a pre-Mother's Day gift. You want to bring the flowers back in the garage or put them in the house tonight and tomorrow night. All right, so I have my final pair. Not yet. Don't call. Hold on. Let me clear the lines here. You'll probably get a busy signal at 219-531-0105 because I want everybody to get a fair chance to win these Jamie Johnson concert tickets. We've done some fun lyrics. We've done some fun songs, some trivia about Jamie Johnson. If you are a diehard Jamie Johnson fan, you'll have no problem guessing this question. I'm going to have around 440. In fact, if you're a musician, you might even have a better chance of winning the tickets. But then again, too, if you Google it, you'll probably win anyways. So it's a tough one. It's like, wow, this is a good one to like, I didn't know that type of trivia question. So around 440, my final pair of Jamie Johnson concert tickets to give to you free, courtesy of the venue at Horseshoe Casino for Friday night, August 14th. Tickets through Ticketmaster and the venue box office. So we'll do that at 440. Country music news, let's see here. They're like the best friends. They've gone to all their families' holiday parties. Jason Aldean and Luke Bryan are teaming up to do stadiums in 2026. So far, there's four shows. They just announced co-headlining Double Down Tour, which includes baseball and football stadiums all across America. Nothing close by yet. But John Party, Gavin Adcock, Dylan Scott, and Chase Matthew will open select shows in their Double Down Tour. Tickets go on sale to the general public Friday, May 8th. I'll keep you posted on that. Keith Urban is diving full on the yacht rock. Have you heard about the yacht rock trend these days? He's announced a new album called Flow State, arriving June 12th via EMI Music Australia record label, describing it as a return to the breezy, laid-back sounds of the classic 70s soft rock. He covers from Seals and Crofts, Summer Breeze Makes Me Feel Fine. They're like, Mullet Man, don't sing. Yeah, so he does a cover of Summer Breeze. That'd be interesting. And Blake Shelton's in the bar of business. You know, he has Old Red. Get this, he's going to open one in Indianapolis in late 2027. The first one opened in 2018. He's partnering with Opry Entertainment Group. So Indianapolis is going to have an Old Red bar and restaurants. And new music today from Casey Musgraves. And happy birthday. Let's find 59 birthday candles for the catch of the day. Tim McGraw is celebrating his birthday today.
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His name is Tucker Wetmore, and he's on the quest for a brunette. It's Indiana 105. 440, Jamie Johnson, concert tickets to give away. Well, I kind of warmed up with this one. Ella Langley teaming up with Morgan Wallen. I kind of like her sound on this one. It's called I Can't Love You Anymore. Ella Langley, Morgan Wallen, together.

0: The latest from the Dandelion, Ella Langley, Morgan Wallen, I Can't Love You Anymore. And she's going on the road on certain dates with Morgan Wallen. I know they're playing Indianapolis. Morgan's doing like two shows per city, Soldier Field. Ella will be joining Morgan on one of those show dates, and then, of course, in Indianapolis. And you can count on them singing that duet together. I Can't Love You Anymore. It's the Mullet Man going back to our timeline on Facebook. Our calendar is out. Thanks to all for posting your flyer on the event that you're having this weekend, whether you're going to the Porter County Animal or Porter County Special Olympics Fire Truck Pool. That's at the Mack Foundation tomorrow. And then there's the American Legion Riders, American Legion Wheatfield having their Blessing of the Bikes, and the Ducks Unlimited having a ladies' wine event. Their slogan is Swirl, Smell, Sip, and Repeat. The flyer is posted on our timeline, so if you want more information, you can find out. Let's go back and find out what you're doing. Mary's is going to go see my granddaughter in her play at school. She's starring as Fiona in Shrek the Musical. Have fun watching that. Marcia's going to watch her three grandsons, and in fact, one of them having a birthday in Nashville this weekend. Amy's posting recipes on her Facebook page. And hello to Jane. She says, opening day for the girls' softball in Dyer. Come out and see me at the Kona truck. Oh, she's a vendor. And hey, Kelly Stowers. She's working with Big D's Eats at the Chesterton Market on Saturday for the opening day, and then Sunday working the card show at the Valpo Armory. And they're also going to have a crew working at the Bag Bowl tomorrow at the Porter County Expo. Busy weekend for Big D's. All right, what are you doing this weekend? Post your comments on our Facebook timeline. T-minus 12 minutes away from Jamie Johnson concert tickets. Stay tuned.
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1: Indiana's average gas price has rocketed up to $4.80 a gallon, $1.10 higher than last week. The price of crude oil is a big part of that, but the gas refinery in Whiting is a major factor as well. The refinery has been shut down since Saturday night and is the main supplier of gasoline in the Great Lakes region. Gas Buddy says it might be offline for a week or two and prices will remain high as a result. The Office for the Supplemental Nutrition Assistance Program, or SNAP, will move from Washington, D.C. to Indianapolis. Officials with the U.S. Department of Agriculture confirmed the move yesterday as they replace the USDA's Food, Nutrition, and Consumer Services Division and establish the Food and Nutrition Administration. Governor Mike Braun called the move a big win for Indiana and says his administration has worked hard with USDA to show what a great place Indiana is to live and do business. Around 2,600 employees from Washington, D.C. will be transferred to Indianapolis, Dallas, Kansas City, Denver, and Raleigh. In Hobart, Lake County Park says Deep River County Park has a new comfort station in the Big Maple Lake section of the park. Big Maple Lake is on Ainsworth Road. Officials say the facility provides modern, accessible restroom facilities for guests enjoying fishing, family picnics, and time on the trails. The Parks Department says the addition makes the park more comfortable and welcoming to all. A dedication and ribbon-cutting ceremony using a roll of toilet paper is scheduled for 10 a.m. on May 20th. First. Your forecast is coming up. I'm Jamie Foster.
2: Another check-in on the roads. We have a crash northbound side of I-65 just north of State Road 2 in the Lowell area. Pretty slow moving once you get north of State Road 2. Again, on northbound 65, be careful, going to be hitting the brakes there. Westbound 80-94 delays continue from I-65 all the way to Kennedy Avenue, moving well under posted speed, slow and go, stop and go at times. Eastbound 80-94, we have a crash just on the Illinois side of the state line. It's backing things up onto the tri-state, and ahead of that, slow and go all the way up past Klein Avenue, and then again between Central Avenue and Ripley, eastbound slow downs there. We also have some delays on I-94 with road work both east and westbound between US 421 and State Road 49, especially on the westbound side there. Southbound side of Klein Avenue hitting the brakes approaching 80-94, trying to merge on. Northbound delays due to road work north of 80-94 as well as north of the toll road up towards Airport Road. We also have something going on along Cleveland Street, maybe road work it looks like in the Gary area between 45th and 47th. Be careful there. Usual US 30 delays through the Dyer-Shererville area as well as in the area of the mall near I-65. And also watch out on State Road 2, Commercial Avenue in Lowell at Mill Street. We still have crews there working after a car hit a pole. 219-405-7743 is our hotline. Only call when safe to do so. Alicia Tassone, Region News Team Traffic.
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4: Hey, Alicia, strum that out-of-tune guitar. 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
2: And oh, gosh.
4: Do you think it'll hit $6 during the summertime?
2: It better not. Man. No one's going. I'll be working from home.
4: Attention, bass fishermen. You'll be spending more money on gas in your tournaments.
2: I'll be doing radio from home. I won't be able to get in here.
4: Actually, you know what? I have a piece of tape on my truck. Full is halfway.
2: Right. Full. Right.
4: Yeah. It's $100.
2: Yeah, right? That's a lot.
4: 20-gallon tank times five. Yeah, that's about right. Do the math, right? 20 times five?
2: I don't know how you do that math.
4: $100 to fuel my truck.
2: Do-da.
4: It's an earworm now. Everybody's going to start singing. Going to all the gas stations. Yeah. $100 to fuel my truck. I can only fuel it halfway. Bada boom, boom, boom. I know somebody out there is smirking, and somebody's going, ah. I know. Mm-hmm. Well, here we go. Frost advisory and freeze warnings to the east, LaPorte County. Cover up them plants and bring them in. 32 degrees, our low temperature. Others at 33. Frost in the morning. You'll see it on the lawn tomorrow before you mow. At $4.99 a gallon to fuel up the tractor.
2: Before you mow. No one's going to be mowing.
4: Sunny tomorrow. I'll still... Hey, do you hear that?
2: I hear the neighbor mowing. He's mowing before it's too cold.
4: Yeah.
2: Yeah.
4: 50 at a high tomorrow, 37 tomorrow night with frost, and then 20% chance of rain Sunday afternoon, 62. What's a southwest wind gusting to 30 miles an hour? Wow! Yeah, that's on Sunday, and you'll have the five-day forecast coming up at 5. Lansing Airport, 46. Burns Harbor, 45. And Knox at 49 degrees.

4:40, 20 minutes away from the weekend. All right, stay tuned. Jamie Johnson concert tickets, the final pair going out the door. Tough trivia, too, on the way. It's Luke Bryan, Country and She Knows It, Indiana 105.

0: Brand new song from Luke Bryan, Country Ain't She Knows It. It's Indiana 105. All righty. How about Jamie Johnson? Yeah, he's going on tour. He's the Traveling Troubadours stop will be at the venue at Horseshoe Casino Friday night, August 14th. This will be a nice date night for you. Tickets through Ticketmaster and the venue box office. Win your way in right now. All right, this is a diehard Jamie Johnson trivia question. I spent hours trying to find something to go, I wonder if I could stump the audience with this triple knuckle curveball fastball. Here you go. You ready for this? Okay, here's the question. Jamie Johnson owns and plays a special guitar. It's an Epiphone EJ200 acoustic guitar that he purchased in Montgomery, Alabama back in 1995. In 1997, he played Farm Aid. Willie Nelson was the first signature on his guitar. And then through the years, it kind of wore off. Well, he decided that he was going to go ahead and continue, and he played with Willie again. Willie Nelson was the first one to sign his guitar. Then comes Merle Haggard and Kris Kristofferson, John Anderson, George Strait, Don Henley, Bob Seger. Everybody he's met is autographed his guitar, this special guitar that he still plays. Billy Gibbons of ZZ Top, Randy Travis, and more. The question is, this Epiphone EJ200 acoustic guitar that is his special guitar, the guitar has a name. Kind of like what Willie named his guitar, Trigger. Well, Jamie Johnson named his guitar two words. That's the clue. What's the name of his guitar? Do you know it? Are you going to Google it? I know you are. What's the name of Jamie Johnson's special guitar? Here's a clue. Two words. 219-531-0105. You tell me the name of the guitar, you're going to win the final pair of tickets to see Jamie Johnson at the venue at Horseshoe Casino Friday night, August 14th, for his Traveling Troubadour Tour. 219-531-0105. Good luck!
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2: Hey, it's Brooke Hunter here with Matt McCann. Hey, it's Brooke Hunter here with Matt McCann from Affordable Appliances and Parts. 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
3: Hey, Brooke. 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
2: Okay, so we talk a lot, we have in the past, about scratch and dent. 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
3: So a little over a year ago, we started selling scratch and dent appliances. 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

0: 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Where are you from?
1: Hi, Becky from Valparaiso.
0: Hey, Becky. All right, Jamie Johnson owns an Epiphone EJ200 acoustic guitar with all kinds of country stars' signatures on this guitar. What is the name of the guitar?
1: Is it Old Maple?
0: Is that your final answer?
1: Yes, it is.
0: Did you Google that?
1: I'm not going to lie. And I'm not going to answer either.
0: Yeah, well, it is. It's Old Maple. He has all kinds of cool signatures from all the stars on this guitar, and it's his very special guitar. Congratulations!
1: Woo, thank you.
0: Yeah, you're going to see Jamie Johnson Friday night, August 14th, and maybe he'll bring out that Old Maple guitar at the venue at Horseshoe Casino for the Traveling Troubadour Tour. Way to go, Becky!
1: Awesome. Thank you so much.
0: All right, what station made you a big-time winner with the venue at Horseshoe Casino?
1: Indiana 105. Oh!

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And 3 days straight was no big feat to get by on no food or sleeping crazy.

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Jamie Johnson. 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Are you ready to get into the weekend? All right, let's do it. Friday song coming up. Joe Diffie. It's a Friday anthem from the past. Here's Honky Tonk Attitude. Have a safe ride.

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1: President Trump is in Florida today for his first public event since the White House Correspondents' Dinner shooting. He's visiting the Villages retirement community in Sumterville, just outside of Orlando, to tout his IRS tax breaks for seniors and Social Security changes. He'll then head to the Kravis Center to address the Forum Club of the Palm Beaches at a members-only event. Americans in dozens of U.S. cities are taking part in May Day demonstrations today. Labor unions, teachers, and Democrat-backed organizations are protesting a number of issues: workers' rights and pay, the policies of President Trump, and more, in places like Chicago, Washington, D.C., Los Angeles, and elsewhere. The director of Organized Power in Numbers, a big group behind the marches, is pushing for a day of no school, no work, and no shopping. Several large school districts across the country have been forced to cancel classes today due to teacher walkouts. I'm Chris Karagian.
2: Indiana is joining an antitrust lawsuit aimed at blocking the merger of two major TV station companies. California's attorney general says a total of five more states have joined the federal lawsuit blocking the merger of Tegna and Nexstar, including the Republican attorney generals of Kansas and Indiana, which makes it a bipartisan effort. There are now 13 states represented in the lawsuit, which would stop the companies from owning 264 TV stations in the U.S. Schaumburg, Illinois-based Thermos is recalling more than 8 million containers due to customer injuries from the products. The recall follows cases of consumers suffering laceration injuries, with some reporting permanent vision loss after stoppers forcefully ejected from the products and struck them in the face. According to the Consumer Product Safety Commission, affected products include Stainless King food jars, as well as Sportsman food and beverage bottles that were sold between March 2008 and July 2024. The products were sold at Walmart, Target, Amazon, and Thermos.com in a variety of colors bearing the Thermos trademark on the side. Consumers are advised to stop using the affected products immediately. In Michigan City, the Eastland Disaster Historical Society will deliver a 45-minute presentation on a Great Lakes tragedy with a connection to Northwest Indiana. Historians say in July 1915, the SS Eastland rolled over into the Chicago River as the vessel was preparing to depart for Michigan City's Washington Park, claiming the lives of 844 people. The Eastland Disaster presentation is Saturday, May 2nd at 1 p.m. at the Michigan City Public Library. The library says it will include narrative from the descendants of survivors, motion picture video taken in 1915, and more. Your forecast is coming up. I'm Jamie Foster.
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4: Checking in on the roads for your ride home. Heavy traffic as usual for Friday. Delays eastbound 8094 from the Illinois side all the way over to Burr Street, with a crash still holding things up on the Illinois side of the state line just past Torrance Avenue. We've also got eastbound delays between Central Avenue and Ripley Street. Moderate volume there. Westbound slowdowns I-65 over to Kennedy Avenue. Slow and go. Stop and go at times. Be careful for the road work on Klein Avenue northbound north of 8094, and then also north of the toll road. US 30, that typical volume through the Dyer-Shererville area, although we still have US 30 in Dyer closed between Hart Street and Calumet Avenue through tomorrow. That closure is scheduled for the rail crossing work there. We also have US 30 delays in the area of the mall and through that I-65 corridor. Reminder, US 6 is also closed between State Road 149 and 200 West due to bridge work. Our traffic hotline is 219-405-7743. If you have a traffic tip, only call when safe to do so. Heads up, starting on Monday in St. John, White Oak Avenue will be closed between 93rd Avenue and 101st Avenue for a town stormwater project through next week. Alicia Tassone, Region News Team Traffic.
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4: That should be like the jingle.
6: Yeah, we need some jingle
4: singers. Right on time, on the fives.
6: On the fives. We need like background singers in the studio. All they do is they just stand there. And then we point to them.
4: Yeah.
6: And then they harmonize. Indiana 105. Well.
4: We can dream.
6: We have frost and we have freeze warnings issued LaPorte County tonight as well as to the east. So cover up them plants and you'll wake up tomorrow morning with a frosty lawn. 32 degrees, our low temp with north winds 5 to 10. We have some patchy scattered drizzle in the region. Tomorrow, sunshine 50. Could be a cold motorcycle ride at the American Legion Wheatfield. They're having the blessing of bikes at 9:30 at the Legion. So have a safe ride to all our brothers and sisters on motorcycles tomorrow. Northwest winds around 15. Frost tomorrow night, 37. And then Sunday, 20% chance of rain in the afternoon. Very windy on Sunday. We'll have the sunshine along with the isolated showers. 62. And that rain will continue on Sunday night, mid-40s. And now, the extended forecast.
4: I like it.
6: Indiana. I sound like a bad nightclub singer, right?
4: Lounge singer, yeah.
6: Lounge singer.
4: Monday, mostly sunny to start the day, but we have a 30% chance of showers and thunderstorms in the afternoon. Warmest day of next week, Monday, 72. Chance of showers and storms Monday night. Showers likely Tuesday, upper 50s. Rain on Wednesday, mid 50s. Chance of rain on Thursday, mid 50s. Yeah.
6: Wow.
4: Every day next week, except for maybe Friday.
6: Munster at 44, Roselawn 49, Rensselaer 50, Dune Acres 43. Got an email from somebody. Are you going to do a behind the back in the trash?
4: Sorry. Did you really?
6: Yeah. They missed that. They look forward to that.
4: Okay.
6: Yeah, I wrote it to myself. I wrote myself an email.
4: Oh, you
6: that
4: wrote
6: was me
4: the email.
6: That I wrote myself an email.
4: Got it. Right. Got it. Yeah.
6: Well, I feel like Dan Abrams of On Patrol Live. We have 10 cameras. Let's go out to the Best Buy store in Pasadena, California. 45-year-old man was hiding in the store before closing. This sounds like a trend these days. People like, you know, they leave.
4: See if they can stay in the store all night.
6: So apparently, this 45-year-old man was trying to stay overnight at the Best Buy so he could be the first in line for a new Pokemon card drop.
4: Wow. I mean, he's really inventive thinking of that.
6: Through the security cameras, employees later spotted him walking around inside the Best Buy as the store was closed. And then the employees called the police. Officers went in the Best Buy and arrested him without incident. Investigators believe he didn't break in. He likely just stayed inside after closing. He was booked on suspicion of burglary. And no Pokemon for you.
4: Yeah.
6: All right. Let's see.
4: All right.
6: How'd I do last week? I did pretty good
4: Well,
6: last week.
4: It would help if the garbage can was underneath the hoop.
6: Oh, that's right. Hey. I think Katie Day moved it.
4: Make it through the hoop, but it wouldn't go in the trash. So there we go.
6: Somebody
4: moved it.
6: Katie might have needed it for something.
4: Maybe she was doing behind the back of the trash.
6: Oh, my goodness. I got competition here. All right, here we go. 3, 2,
4: and it's not good. Just short.
6: Boop, boop, boop.
7: Friday is just a day before the weekend. But after this Friday, the neighborhood will never be the same.

0: This is Rich King. Time to check in with a mullet man who is a huge, on the right side of town, a huge White Sox fan.
1: The White Sox have won three straight games and play on the West Coast tonight against the San Diego Padres at 8:40 p.m. Rookie Noah Schultz will pitch for the White Sox. Earlier today at Wrigley Field, the Cubs played the Arizona Diamondbacks.
2: And the Cubs won 6-5.
1: Around the NBA and NHL, here's Rhonda Moss.
3: NBA playoffs, the shorthanded Timberwolves knocked out the Nuggets 110-98 in six games. Jaden McDaniels led Minnesota with 32 points.
4: I'm just happy it's over, happy we were able to come out on top. You know, Steph was sad. I'm just happy we was all able to prove our point and just get the win and move on to the next round.
3: The Wolves will now face the Spurs in the Western Conference semis. The Knicks destroyed the Hawks by 51 to advance to the East semis for the fourth straight season, but the Knicks will have to wait after the Sixers beat the Celtics 106-93 to force a Game 7. Stanley Cup playoffs. The Wild beat the Stars 5-2 for their first playoff series win in 11 years. And the Ducks skate past the Oilers to advance to the second round for the first time since 2017.
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0: Young Love and Saturday Night. It's Chris Young, Indiana 105. Did you hear that? That was my chair. Am I getting like, I'm putting weight on? No. Hold on a second. There we go. My cord's wrapped around. Oh, man. Hold on a second. I hate when that happens. I need to get a wireless headphones. This thing's wrapped around the little caster. Caster is a little wheel on a office chair. All right, enough of that. All right, so tomorrow we're getting ready, and the day is here tomorrow. Midwest Bag Bowl Charity Bags Tournament. I know you've been thinking like, hey, can I still get into the tournament? Well, there's that slight smidgen of a chance that you probably could show up at 9 a.m. with your $100 entry fee and be part of the friendly competition. The Midwest Bag Bowl Charity Bags Tournament, 9 a.m. Porter County Expo. 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And, like, again, you could try if you want to walk up at 9 a.m. and go, hey, did anybody not show up? Because 9 o'clock and then 10 o'clock is when we start our tournament. So hope to see you. Double elimination tournament, and we're helping out the cause. 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Birthday boy, Tim McGraw. I'm going way back in the catalog. Next on my catch of the day.
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6: The Newton County Sheriff's Office says those most affected by the March 10th tornadoes may soon receive a phone call from the Newton County Long-Term Recovery Group. Volunteers will be following up to see what needs to be done to get residents back into their homes. The sheriff says these calls will come from a Newton County phone number, and volunteers may ask detailed questions, but these calls are legitimate. If you receive a phone call, you can make arrangements to meet a volunteer in person at the local library. He says the community is continuing to work together to take care of all its residents. The Indiana Family and Social Services Administration is hiring 400 employees to check the eligibility of the 560,000 Hoosiers on the Healthy Indiana Plan. An administration spokesman says 50 people have been hired since the effort started last month. The agency is working to comply with new work requirements from both the state and federal governments. Federal work requirements for Medicaid expansion programs like the Healthy Indiana Plan take effect January 1st next year. In Northwest Indiana, Region News Team meteorologist Matt Wentz says the month of May is starting out with temperatures around 20 degrees below average, as the forecast looks more like early March.
7: Tonight's the night where we get that frost and freeze we've been alluding to for the last week, so make sure if you went a little crazy, you got that itch at the plant store, make sure you cover those sensitive plants. We'll have clear skies with some clouds down south. Temperatures tonight dropping into the low 30s.
6: Widespread frost is expected overnight tonight and Saturday night. 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I'm Jamie Foster.
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9: Another check-in on the roads. Westbound side of 8094. Heavy traffic still from I-65 over to Kennedy Avenue. Expect to be moving under posted speed. Same on the eastbound side all the way from the Illinois side, from the Tri-State to Burr Street. And then again between Central Avenue and Ripley. Slow and go heavy traffic. We've got a crash on Ripley Street southbound, just south of Central Avenue. So be careful in that area. Klein Avenue looking okay. No major delays. Just watch out through the work zone. We do have some new ramp restrictions. Additional ramp closures set for on or after this Saturday. Eastbound US 22 northbound Klein set to close for 12 days. That is next on the list of repaving. US 30, the delays through the Schererville area between 41 and Klein, and also between I-65 and in the area of the mall. Pretty congested there. If you see a traffic trouble spot, you can let us know in our hotline 219-405-7743. Only call when safe to do so. Eastbound train 119 delayed 10 to 15 minutes due to temporary track or signal conditions, and train 121 delayed 15 to 20 minutes due to mechanical inspection. Alicia Tassone, Region News Team Traffic.
10: Oh, look at that 535.
9: Woo!
10: All right. I'm thinking about it's frosty tonight.
9: Yep.
10: And freezing warning. And I remember that 80s song, Men Without Hats?
9: Mm-hmm. Safety dance?
10: Yeah, the safety dance. Mm-hmm. I was thinking about maybe the lyrics to cover your plants. Everybody cover your plants.
9: Save the plants.
10: Save the plants. 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Hostas. Remember that song? I know somebody from the 80s is going, oh my God, that was brilliant, Mullet Man. 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
9: Save the plants.
10: Everybody cover your plants. Temperature's getting down to 32 degrees in somewhere.
9: You were going strong.
10: I know. It's like, But that was kind of

Happy birthday to McGraw, 59 today, going back with Indian Outlaw, my catch of the day. We'll find out what you're doing here in a few minutes on our Facebook timeline, on our calendar. John Morgan has a new song. This one's called Kid Myself, Indiana 105.

0: He's got his groove on. John Morgan, Kid Myself. It's Indiana 105. Hey, we're at 545 Mullet Man. So a kid in myself flying kites. You ever flied a kite before? I haven't flown a kite since probably the 70s. Oh, no, wait a minute. Tammy and I went to Silver Lake. And it was our first trip together, and they had like a souvenir store, and they had like these bat kites, and it's kind of reminiscent. Like, I used to have one of these. So yeah, we're on the sand dunes at Silver Lake, and I'm flying the kite over Lake Michigan. That was pretty cool. Winfield Day is having a touch of truck and kite flying for the kids at Randolph Street Park tomorrow morning from 10 until 1. It's a sensory friendly from 10 to 10:30. So there's no flashing lights or horns, but there's a touch of truck, and businesses and service providers will be in on hand, plus food trucks. So that sounds like family fun. Plus, you'll be able to fly a kite. Car enthusiasts, Saturday in Munster at the Community Park Swimming Pool, the 28th annual Munster Car Show from 9 until 3. You might even win a trophy, a Best of Show and People's Choice Awards. The event will also have business vendors and arts and crafts and concessions and auto-related vendors. So take the classic car and stop by. It's right off of Kellyman Avenue at the Munster Community Pool, the 28th annual Munster Car Show. All right, see what's who. Hey, Scott Atkins Sr., what's up, brother? Karaoke tonight, as always, at Valpo Verona Pizza and Wings, and his band Steel Country performs tomorrow night at the Winamac Eagles, post 2580, open to the public at 8 o'clock tomorrow night. Have a good gig there, Scott. Elizabeth says, still celebrating my 40th birthday by shopping, and she's going to go see the new The Devil Wears Prada 2. I hear that's going to be a good movie. A lot of people are going to go out to see the new Michael Jackson movie, too. Michelle says, fire truck pull at the Mac Foundation. They're going to have a bounce house, smokehouse, food trucks, raffles, and, of course, fire truck pull. And let's see, who else is checking in? Oh, hey, Bob Cragen from Portage. They're having their friendly fish fry and dinner at the Hobart Moose Lodge until 7:30 tonight. He says he might come out to the Bag Bowl as a spectator. And and he says, I might hit the fan like Alicia did in her video. We did this video promoting the Bag Bowl, and Alicia was taking practice rounds with these bags, and she hit the ceiling fan. I know. Thanks for the menu there from the Hobart Moose, Bob. Who else is checking in? Margaret's going to Shipshewan on the road, and Tim, he's got a bowling league, and Grandson has a baseball tournament tomorrow. A lot of baseball and softball games this weekend. You may want to dress warm and take that jacket with you. Nothing over 50 degrees tomorrow. I'll be right back with Corey Kent next.
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It's Corey Kent, Co. Wetzel. Minutes away from region news, Jamie has the stories. Traffic at 405-7743. Complete frosty forecast on the way as well. Let's go back. Joe DiMassina. It's a coin toss. Heads Carolina. Tails California, it is.

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1: Spirit Airlines is reportedly expected to cease operations at 3 a.m. Eastern Time tomorrow. Earlier today, President Trump said the government had presented a final bailout proposal to Spirit. Spirit Airlines was looking for a government bailout of $500 million. President Trump, speaking to a crowd of supporters at a Florida retirement community, touting his temporary tax deductions today for seniors, such as no tax on Social Security.
2: That means more money to visit your grandkids, bigger budget for taking a trip to someplace that you want to go, or extra dinners out with your family.
1: It was the president's first public appearance since the White House Correspondents' Dinner shooting. Meantime, President Trump sent a letter to Congress telling it he doesn't need its authorization for military operations in Iran right now. He wrote he ordered a ceasefire April 7th, and hostilities have terminated since that time. I'm Jim Roop.
3: The statewide HIV outreach and testing program in Indiana will shut down this summer. Health officials say a drop in federal pandemic relief dollars forced the move, and the special population support program will close June 30th. The American Rescue Plan Act had provided money supporting the program, but the federal government cut that funding by $6.7 million over 2 years. In East Chicago, police say they've partnered with the Northwest Indiana Food Bank on an initiative focused on community engagement and supporting local youth. This week, the department received 300 snack bags that will be distributed to officers and command staff during interactions with children across the city. Police say officers will carry bags filled with kid-friendly snacks to help create positive connections during calls, patrols, community events, and everyday encounters this spring and summer. We have a traffic alert for Valparaiso. Officials say Hayes Leonard Road will be closed between U.S. 30 and Flagstone Drive May 5th through 7th for installation of water service. Access will be maintained for local residents on Hayes Leonard. In Cedar Lake, NDOT says crews will begin construction on a reduced conflict intersection at U.S. 41 and 151st Avenue starting this Monday, May 4th. Officials say work will be done in three phases, and drivers should expect lane shifts, restrictions, and possible delays. U.S. 41 will always maintain one travel lane in each direction. Construction will be ongoing through September. Your forecast is coming up. I'm Jamie Foster.
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5: Checking in one final time on the roads, continuing to find that heavy Friday traffic on 8094 eastbound from the Illinois side, continuing all the way over towards Burr Street, even back down to the tri-state on the Illinois side, all the way back to I-80. Again, the usual stop and go. Slow and go once you get past Calumet Avenue. We've also got a brief slowdown still with a crash eastbound 8094 just past Central Avenue, so be careful there. Westbound delays start around I-65, again continue towards the state line before things open back up again. Some slowdowns again on northbound Klein north of 8094 with the road work. Heads up for Monday, construction on a reduced conflict intersection at U.S. 41 and 151st Avenue will begin, so watch out for lane shifts starting next week on 41 there. Also starting next week in southeastern LaPorte County, Kankakee River Bridge and County Road 1000 South scheduled to be closed between U.S. 35 and 550 East through early August. A reminder, we still have the closure continuing through tomorrow on U.S. 30, scheduled through tomorrow, Hart Street to Calumet Avenue in Dyer. 219-405-7743 is our hotline. Only call when safe to do so. Alicia Tassone, Region News Team Traffic.
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3: Temperatures will drop into the low 30s tonight, bringing a frost area wide. LaPorte County, you're in a freeze warning. Saturday, mostly sunny with highs around 50 degrees. We could have a patchy frost Saturday night as temperatures fall again into the mid-30s. Sunday, partly sunny to start the day, then showers and breezy in the afternoon with highs in the low 60s. Monday, mostly sunny in the morning, then there's a chance of thunderstorms in the afternoon, but temperatures will soar into the low 70s. Storms continue Monday night and showers are likely on Tuesday with highs in the upper 50s. That's your region forecast.

0: Indiana 105 with George Burge and Luke Bryan. That is Ride, Ride, Ride. And being the month of May is motorcycle riding season. And tomorrow morning, Wheatfield America Legion is having their fourth annual Blessing of the Bikes at the Legion. Registration at 8 a.m. The bike blessing begins around 9:30. Kickstands up at 10. They're having a poker run ride with raffles, 50-50s, vendors, and when you return from the ride, dinner included with ride wristband, and the music of Rockology Chicago. They're a great band. All proceeds go to the Jasper County Veterans Council. And once again, that is at the American Legion in Wheatfield. The DJ begins at 4. The band begins at 6 p.m. And have a safe ride in Northwest Indiana. More details on Facebook, Wheatfield American Legion. Coming back with Tim McGraw, Hardy, and Ella Langley has a brand new song we'll listen to in 10 minutes. It's Indiana 105 Weekend.
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0: Indiana 105 with Ellen Langley from the Dandelion, which is doing very well for her. Many, many songs she's releasing the radio, including Be Her. It's the Mullet Man. Tomorrow's the big day, the Midwest Bag Bowl Charity Bags Tournament at the Porter County Expo, presented by North Shore Health Centers. We're getting together at 9 a.m., and the tournament begins at 10. And we're playing for two charities this year, Family Promise of Porter County and Aaron's Farm Animal Rescue of Hobart. And once again, if you have already signed up, make sure you check in at 9 a.m. tomorrow at the Porter County Expo, and we'll have some fun. We also want to thank our fine sponsors, Kornacki Roofing, Witten & Witten Attorneys, D&K Electric, El Salto Mexican Restaurants, United Rentals, Harper & Harper Attorneys, Ileana Heating and Air Conditioning, Yoder's Portable Buildings, Higgins Overhead Door, Kaiser Auto, Roofers Union Local Number 26R, and the Waters of Hobart. Once again, 9 a.m. bright and early at the Porter County Expo, and our tournament begins at 10, along with Indiana 105.
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5: Indiana's average gas price has rocketed up to $4.80 a gallon, $1.10 higher than last week. The price of crude oil is a big part of that, but the gas refinery in Whiting is a major factor as well. The refinery has been shut down since Saturday night and is the main supplier of gasoline in the Great Lakes region. Gas Buddy says it might be offline for a week or two and prices will remain high as a result. The Office for the Supplemental Nutrition Assistance Program, or SNAP, will move from Washington, D.C. to Indianapolis. Officials with the U.S. Department of Agriculture confirmed the move yesterday as they replace the USDA's Food, Nutrition, and Consumer Services Division and establish the Food and Nutrition Administration. Governor Mike Braun called the move a big win for Indiana and says his administration has worked hard with USDA to show what a great place Indiana is to live and do business. Around 2,600 employees from Washington, D.C. will be transferred to Indianapolis, Dallas, Kansas City, Denver, and Raleigh. In Hobart, Lake County Park says Deep River County Park has a new comfort station in the Big Maple Lake section of the park. Big Maple Lake is on Ainsworth Road. Officials say the facility provides modern, accessible restroom facilities for guests enjoying fishing, family picnics, and time on the trails. The Parks Department says the addition makes the park more comfortable and welcoming to all. A dedication and ribbon-cutting ceremony using a roll of toilet paper is scheduled for 10 a.m. on May 21st. Your forecast is coming up. I'm Jamie Foster. Temperatures will hover right around the freezing mark overnight tonight. A frost advisory is in effect for all of northwest Indiana. LaPorte County is under a freeze warning. Saturday, mostly sunny with highs around 50. Saturday night, patchy frost again as temperatures fall into the mid-30s. Sunday, partly sunny in the morning, then showers move in the afternoon. Highs will be in the low 60s. Monday, mostly sunny in the morning, then thunderstorms in the afternoon with highs in the low 70s. Storms continue Monday night, and rain is expected on Tuesday with highs in the upper 50s. That's your region forecast.
6: 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For baseball this evening, Hobart is at Chesterton. New Prairie goes to LaPorte. East Chicago Central will head to Morton. Highland heads to Ileana Christian. 21st Century goes to Lake Station. Morgan Township will go to Hebron. Westville is at South Central. Washington Township goes to Boone Grove. And on the Region Sports Network, Munster is at Lake Central. Tomorrow, Chesterton takes on Morgan Township, Elkhart, and Northridge. Valparaiso faces Warsaw and South Bend Adams. Counts is at Portage. Lincoln Way Central faces Lake Central. Crown Point heads to Noblesville. Hebron plays two against Hammond Central. South Bend, Washington, and Morton will square off in a doubleheader. West Side heads to Bowman. Andrean will visit Penn. And Boone Grove heads to Glenn. Softball this evening features Hanover Central at Crown Point. Portage heads to South Central. Harrison goes to Lake Central. Michigan City hosts Mishawaka Marion. Valparaiso heads to New Prairie. Kankakee Valley is at Munster. Morgan Township is at Hebron. Westville will be at Knox. Boone Grove hosts Washington Township, and Couts is at Glenn. Tomorrow, Glenn is at East Chicago Central. Highland is at Bishop Knoll. Griffith faces Washington Township and West Central. Munster is at Lamont, and Hobart travels to Boone Grove. To keep up with all things region sports, follow us on Instagram, X, Facebook, YouTube, and on the web at regionsports.com. That's all from us. I'm Mike DeWan with the Region Sports Network, the only game in town.

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0: Indiana 105 with Wynonna. We made it through the work week. It's the Mullet Man, and I will talk to you again tomorrow afternoon after 3. Enjoy the rest of the weekend. You may want to cover up the plants tonight. Frost in our forecast, man. What's up with that? Brooke Hunter is on after 7. You have a wonderful night. I'll leave you with Riley Green and Change My Mind. Indiana 105.
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